They're all to hide my guilt and shame. I forgive you, now I ask the same of you. While we were apart, I was human too.

heard that you're an actor, so act like a stand-up guy. Whatever devil's inside you, don't let him out tonight. I tell them it's just

mundane, a masterpiece. Oh my, my, oh my, my love. I take one look at you, you're taking me out.